song reminds me of a long time ago when we used to have those old revivals. Somebody in the audience could have been a little sick. They would get up and come up toward the front. You'd hear the minister say, he look out.

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And if you were seeking your soul's salvation, you had to come up and take your seat on the mourner's bench. And then somebody else would get up.

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Amen. 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So I'm speaking for all of you listening, starting here, starting now. The things that hurt you in the past won't control your future. Starting now, this is a new day. This is your exodus. You are officially released. Now sing it for me, Leandria.

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And there are some of you here that have not encountered the love of God. And tonight, God wants to encounter you and wants you to feel His love, His amazing love. Without it, these are just songs. These are just words. These are just